0: 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And it's not just my mum saying that, I promise. Mid Mornings with me, Owen Adams. 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

0: What are you doing this weekend between 6 and 10 in the morning? Heading to work, walking the dog, hitting the gym, tackling the housework, or maybe you're just enjoying your lazy morning. Whatever you're doing, do it with me, Andy Christian. It's the In Demand Decades Weekend Wake Up every Saturday and Sunday to the weekend when I wake you up. Took a really long time to come up with that name, didn't it? In Demand
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1: brekkie with Adam and Jem, with Sitna Volvo Chester and Warrington for all of your Volvo needs.

0: You, it's the theme from Friends. It's In Demand Decades Breakfast with Sit and Volvo. It's Adam and Jem with you. It's Wednesday morning. How are you? Three-word Wednesday time. Three words to describe your Wednesday right now. Mine is Champions League, baby! Yes, it's back. The Champions League, Liverpool playing LASK or LASK this evening. I think it's one of the 5 o'clock kickoffs. So that is back. Baby! Jem, what's your three-word Wednesday?
1: Midweek wine.
0: Midweek
1: why not?
0: Is it a wine as in you're having a bit of a moan? Midweek wine?
1: Oh, no. The fun wine. Wine.
0: The fun wine. Okay. Brilliant. Amazing! Ultravox, Dancing with Tears in My Eyes. This is a belter of a tune. It's In Demand Decade.

0: It's Sitting the Volvo, it's Adam and Jem with you. I hope you're okay. It's Wednesday morning. Did either of the Gallagher brothers? Yes, Liam did. He was involved with a which member of All Saints? Was it Natalie Appleton?
1: Yeah, he was married to one of them. They've got a baby, not a baby now, but they had a baby together.
0: Was it Natalie Appleton?
1: I think it was Nicole.
0: Nicole, yes. Nicole, well done on correcting me.
1: They've got a child called Jean, I think, together.
0: Yes, they do. And so we're going from Oasis to All Saints with Never Ever in just a moment. We've also got Robert Palmer, Addicted to Love, on the way, and Heaven 17, Temptation, coming up on In Demand Decade.
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2: 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How you could ever hurt me so.

0: a classic from the 80s. It's Heaven 17, Temptation. Great tune. Wednesday morning, it's In Demand Decades Breakfast with Sid and Volvo. We hope you're okay. It's Adam and Jen with you. Or Adam and the Weird News Hound. What weird news story have you got for us this morning?
1: Well, you're just going to have to wait and see, aren't you?
0: Okay. That means one of two things.
1: Go on.
0: It either means that it's so good, she just has been bowled over and can't really tease it. Or... she doesn't know what her weird news is yet.
1: Well, it's one or the other, isn't it? There will be weird news, though.
0: Hold on to your seats. Weird news is inbound. Billy Ocean on the way. Here's you two, where the streets have no name. It's In Demand Decades.

0: It's Breakfast with Tin and Volvo. It's the Jacksons. Blame It on the Boogie. What a tune. It's In Demand Decades. It's Adam and Jem with you. We hope you're okay. So, this hour, Jem is the weird news hound. What weird news story have you sniffed out?
1: This is disgusting.
0: Go on.
1: But I've read it, so it's in my head. So I want to make sure it's in everybody else's heads as well. So, scientists, and I don't know why you would do this, why you would even think of doing this, have found a way to make human poo into something else.
0: What have they made it into?
1: I don't know. And then they mix it with concrete and the concrete becomes 42% stronger.
0: Okay.
1: I mean, okay. Where would you even begin to think of that?
0: Is this the future of housing?
1: Yeah, possibly, yeah. How grim is that? I feel sick. I don't want to live in a poo house.
0: What a quote.

0: Hi, it's Graham White. Join me this Saturday for Saturday Sport between 2 and 6, bringing you all the talking points, match reactions, debates and sporting stories that matter, from football to rugby and everything in between. If it's happening in sport, it's happening here on Saturday Sport between 2 and 6.
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1: Brekkie with Adam and Jem. 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

0: Yes, Human Cry, Labour of Love. What a tune. It's In Demand Decades. How are we doing? Wednesday morning. Creedence Clearwater Revival, Bad Moon Rising always hits the spot. It's on the way in just a moment.
1: This is Decades Brekkie with Adam and Jem.
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0: Three-word Wednesday time, Jem. We do a one-word Monday, a two-word Tuesday, and a three-word Wednesday. So what three words describe you right now?
3: My three words are midweek wine.
0: Midweek wine. Are you whining about?
3: Not that wine. The good kind, Adam.
0: Oh, my God.
3: Because why not?
0: Big glass, bottle, what are we doing?
3: A medium glass.
0: A medium glass. Okay.
3: Just the one.
0: Just the one.
3: That's enough. It'll make me happy.
0: Okay, amazing. It'll take the edge off life. I'm surprised you didn't have one this morning with me in here.
3: How do you know what's underneath this desk?
0: Mine is Champions League, baby. Yes, it's back. And Liverpool play tonight. They're away to LASK or LASK, whichever way you want to say it. And fingers crossed the Reds get a win. They need one. They need a good result after the weekend.
3: Yeah, I was actually out in the pub while that was happening.
0: Oh, no.
3: It wasn't a great atmosphere in there.
0: No, I can imagine. It's Bad Moon Rising.

0: Otis Redding, What a Whistle, Sitting on the Dock of the Bay, a classic from the late 60s. It's In Demand Decades Breakfast with Sit and a Volvo. Hope you're okay. Hot chocolate, everyone's a winner on the way.
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3: Love it.
0: It's a classic, it's on the way. Along with Frankie Goes to Hollywood, Relax. We play you Liverpool's best songs ever. It's what we do on In Demand Decades. And this one should put you in a good place. Hot chocolate at their best. Everyone's a winner. On In Demand Decades. The synth, the bass line. This is a classic.

0: Frankie Goes to Hollywood Relax on In Demand Decades. How are we doing? It's Adam and Jen with you. Wednesday morning, flying through the week, flying through October as well, almost halfway through October. That is insane. Don't like it. Blur and Park Life, that's coming up. Casey and the Sunshine Band as well, Give It Up, on the way. 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
0: Already getting a bit slow on the M62 as you head into Liverpool at the Rocket. Hunter Street eastbound is closed in Liverpool, and we've got queuing traffic due to an accident. That's from Byrom Street to Islington. Also, Sutton Way in Ellesmere Port has temporary traffic lights this morning, and that's due to emergency repairs and gas main work. That's on Sutton Way both ways near Bebbington Road. And in Everton at Oakfield Road eastbound, still closed because of roadworks from Robson Street to Walton Breck Road.
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0: KC and the Sunshine Band, Give It Up. Always hits the spot. It's In Demand Decades with Sit and Evolvo. How we doing? Wednesday morning, Bronski Beach, Small Town Boy on the way. December 1963 from Frankie Valli and the Four Seasons in just a second.
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0: How long are you prepared to queue for, Jem?
3: Well, it depends what it's for.
0: Okay. Well, on average, Brits are only prepared to queue, apparently, for 6 minutes.
3: Oh, really? Well, I remember when the lockdown started to lift after COVID and they opened up a couple of coffee shops. I think it might have been Fika I went to on Walton Road and I queued for 45 minutes.
0: No way, for a coffee?
3: I think for a flat white, yeah.
0: That's mad.
3: I didn't have a coffee machine at home and it was one of those things I really missed.
0: Yeah, you craved, yeah. Apparently, if there's six or more people ahead of you in the queue as well, Brits are more likely to not bother at all. They go, oh, no, I can't be bothered.
3: Very much depends what it's for.
0: Yes. Because if it was for a Fika coffee, you're queuing. Clearly.
3: Clearly I am. If it's to send my Vinted parcels in the post office, if I got to the post office and there were less than six people in the queue, I'd be thrilled with myself.
0: I hate people like you.
3: Why?
0: I hate it. Well, I hate it when I get to the post office and somebody brings a whole bag of, like, parcels that they're posting out.
3: You God, know it's I wish be, I had a whole bag.
0: You know it's going to be a long queue.
3: Mine's like a t-shirt that I've sold for £3.
0: You're allowed in the queue.

0: Boy, Bronski Beat, what a tune. I absolutely love this. Wednesday morning, it's In Demand Decades Breakfast with Sit and Evolvo.
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0: Got Madonna into the groove in just a second, and apparently linguists have found Madonna's voice defies age-related expectations.
3: Oh, interesting.
0: So apparently as women age, their voices tend to become a little bit deeper, but Madonna's has stayed the same, using acoustic measurements of pitch and vowel pronunciation, and if not, her pitch has even got a little bit higher and not followed those usual patterns. Yes, not only is her voice defying age, her face is defying age. How's that happening, Jem?
3: Well, from a lot of expensive work, to be fair, though, she looks great.
0: She looks incredible, doesn't she? Confessions of a Dance Floor 2 came out in July. She is doing brilliantly
3: this
0: year.
3: She's got a new song out with Charlie XCX, isn't she?
0: Oh, my God. She's living the life I want to lead. I'd love to do something with Charlie XCX. He's into the groove. It's into our decades.
4: You can dance. 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

0: On Decades Breakfast with Cinefobo, it's Adam and Jen with you Wednesday morning. How are we doing? We play Liverpool's best songs ever. And on the way, you're going to play a classic from Take That. Favourite Take That tune?
1: Oh, God.
0: Could it be Magic? Yes,
1: pick.
0: Well done. Because that's the one we're playing. I've also got Peter Gabriel, Salisbury Hill. In the next 10, it's In Demand Decades.
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0: Very busy as you head into Liverpool from the M62 this morning at the Rocket. Travel time there around 15 minutes. Hunter Street eastbound still closed, and we've got queue in traffic because of an accident. That's from Byrom Street to Islington. Congestion back to the A59 and Blackstock Street. Queue in traffic currently in the Birkenhead Tunnel eastbound from Birkenhead to Liverpool. Also looking slow in the Wallasey Tunnel eastbound from Wallasey to Liverpool. Delays there of around 15 minutes. And we've also got slow traffic on Rice Lane around the Windsor traffic lights, and your usual delays on Liverpool Road at the Tarleton traffic lights.
2: Traffic updates brought to you by DT Hughes Group.
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1: Brekkie with Adam and Jem. With Sytner, Volvo, Chester and Warrington for all of your Volvo needs.

0: his debut solo single after leaving Genesis is Peter Gabriel's Salisbury Hill. Do you remember hearing this in Vanilla Sky, the Tom Cruise film?
1: I don't think I've seen Vanilla Sky.
0: You know, it's actually quite a good one. Talking of Tom Cruise films, Digger, have you seen it? Are you going to go and see it?
1: What is it?
0: Digger, the film that's supposedly the biggest box office flop of all time with Tom Cruise. It's in cinemas now.
1: You haven't sold it very well, so no, probably not, no.
0: No, but yes, that's how it's being billed at the moment. It's cost a lot of money and it's made very little so far.
1: If you were going to go to the cinema, I can recommend two things that are brilliant.
0: Okay.
1: Instead of the biggest box office flop of all time.
0: Okay, hold on one second.
2: This is Decades Brekkie with Adam and Jem.
3: In demand decades.
0: What you got for us then? What are you recommending?
1: I've got Practical Magic 2, obviously, which is in the cinemas. And then we watched a film on Saturday night. Now, we rented it through the telly, but it is still on in the cinemas and it is amazing. So it's called The Invite. It's got Seth Rogen in, but it also stars Olivia Wilde and Penelope Cruz. Olivia Wilde directed it and they reckon she's going to be the first ever woman to be nominated for an Oscar for directing and acting in the same film.
0: Oh, is it that good?
1: Yeah, and it's well worth
0: a
1: watch.
0: What's it about?
1: It's one of the most awkward things I've ever seen, but in a brilliant way.
0: What's it about?
1: I don't really want to spoil it because we didn't know what it was about. And then when this thing happened, we were like, oh, okay.
0: Okay, so it's about it's best not knowing.
1: It's about a couple who invite their neighbours round for dinner and it's what then goes on to happen.
0: Are there keys in
1: that.
0: The bowl?
1: I'm not saying anything.
0: Okay, Practical Magic 2, where does that fit on Jem's ripe plum score? That's our scale for films,
1: I always forget
0: it?
1: What it's out of.
0: Forget Rotten Tomatoes. It's out of 5. Jem's ripe plum
1: 5.
0: Score. 5 plums for Practical Magic 2. And how many plums for the film Invite?
1: The Invite gets 5, although I will have to caveat that by saying I missed the end because I had a blanket and a warm dog and I fell asleep. But Ben told me what happened. And it was very good. I did like it.
0: You liked it. Just imagine you made up exactly what happened at the end.
1: It got 96% on Rotten Tomatoes.
0: It doesn't matter. We're all about the right plum score.

0: Dinnermon Decade Breakfast. Prefab Sprout. I've always got to make sure I don't cut the Albuquerque off. It's Decades Brekkie with Adam and Jem. It's Wednesday morning. We hope you're okay.
1: This is Decades Brekkie with Adam and Jem.
2: In demand decades.
3: Have you started, Adam?
0: Have I started? What could I have started?
3: What could you have started?
0: Gathering nuts for winter?
3: No,
0: I've not started
3: that. An odd thing to reply with. So I've started this, but it's very late for me to start.
0: Okay.
3: I usually start this last month, so I'm behind.
0: Is it shaving?
3: No. Christmas shopping.
0: Oh, no, I've not started. Don't be silly. My favourite day for Christmas shopping is what?
3: Oh, God, I can't cope. He literally goes on Christmas Eve.
0: Christmas Eve. You'll get a bargain.
3: It might
0: be a bit busy, but you'll get a bargain.
3: The stress of it all, though.
0: No, it's fine. If everything fails, you know what's the best gift you can give? The world's best cash? The world's best gift voucher? Cash. If you can't find something, just put that in an envelope. People are always happy.
3: I want a thoughtful gift.
0: There you go. There's £5. Buy yourself something nice.
3: Oh, he's gone wild.
0: So you've already started. Who have you shopped for?
3: I've nearly finished the baby. I'm just waiting to get paid to finish that off.
0: Yeah.
3: Millie's nearly done because we got Harry Styles tickets. And
0: amazing.
3: They cost that much that I said to her, they have to be for Christmas. So I need to get her a few little bits, but that's her main present that she knows about. And that's about as far as I've got. Alfie also wants an early Christmas present because doesn't GTA come out next month? So he wants that.
0: That's if it doesn't get delayed again. Well done. Well done, you. Here's

0: Breakfast with Sitting and Volvo. It's Adam and Jen with you Wednesday morning. We hope you're okay. We play your Liverpool's best songs ever. And on the way, we've got Aretha Franklin, I Say a Little Prayer, and Electronic Getting Away With It. Before that, it's time for Wordle.
1: Five questions, one word. This is Wordle, but on the radio.
0: Yeah, five of the best from Jen. Five questions, first letter of each answer you put together in order to spell a five-letter word related to today. Let's go, Jen. What we got?
2: Okay, long caramel bar covered in chocolate with holes in it. It's a what? Whirly.
0: Okay, a what whirly? Question two.
2: If you're not early or on time, you're what?
0: Question three.
2: Cold treat you might have in a cone.
0: Question four.
2: Married to Shrek, princess who?
0: Question five.
2: One did what over the cuckoo's nest?
0: There we go. There's your five. What's the answer? If you missed any of them, because they came quick and fast there. Here we go. One more time. Question one.
2: Long caramel bar covered in chocolate with holes in. A what? Whirly.
0: Question two.
2: If you're not early or on time, you're what?
0: Question three.
2: Cold treat you might have in a cone.
0: Yes. Question four.
2: Married to Shrek. Princess who?
0: And question five.
2: One did what over the cuckoo's nest?
0: There we go. There's the five. What's the word? It will be revealed with the answers in the next 10 minutes. Don't go anywhere. It's In Demand Decade.
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0: Really busy in the tunnels this morning. We've got delays in the Wallasey Tunnel eastbound from Wallasey to Liverpool of around 35 minutes. Also busy on the Birkenhead Tunnel. That's eastbound from Birkenhead to Liverpool. Travel time there, 15 minutes. Hunter Street eastbound still closed. We've got queuing traffic because of this accident. That's from Byrom Street to Islington. Congestion back to the A59 and Blackstock Street. We've also got delays as you head into Liverpool at the Rocket. Travel time there around 15 minutes. Looking busy on Rice Lane as well around the Windsor traffic lights and your usual slow traffic on Liverpool Road at the Tarleton traffic lights.
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1: Decades Brekkie with Adam and Jem. With Sitna Volvo Chester and Warrington for all of your Volvo needs.

0: It's electronic and getting away with it. It's In Demand Decades Breakfast with Sit and Evolvo. We hope you're okay. It's Wednesday morning. How did you get on in Wordle?
1: Five questions, one word. This is Wordle, but on the radio.
0: Yeah, five questions. First letter of each answer spells that five-letter word related to today. Here we go. Here's the answers. Jem gave us the five. Here they are.
2: Long caramel bar covered in chocolate with holes in. A what? Whirly.
0: Curly.
2: That's the one. I love them. If you're not early or on time, you're...
0: late.
2: Cold treat you might have in a cone.
0: Ice cream.
2: She's married to Shrek. Princess...
0: Fiona.
2: Correct. And finally, one did what over the cuckoo's nest?
0: Flew.
2: Yes.
0: So the answer is Cliff. Cliff, Cliff, Cliff.
2: Cliff.
0: Oh, is it Cliff Richard?
2: It is Cliff. I don't know if I know it. Oh, no, there's that guy from EastEnders, Cliff Parisi. But yes, it is Cliff Richard.
0: There's a Cliff Thorburn who was a snooker player as well. Clifford the Big Red Dog.
2: Right, we've got good Cliff knowledge between us then.
0: But Cliff Richard, I guess it must be his birthday.
2: It is his birthday, yeah.
0: He was 85 last year, so he'll be 86. Happy birthday, good Cliff Richard.
2: Not playing Cliff Richard. No one wants to hear Cliff Richard.
0: Devil Woman.
2: No. No to Cliff. It's a hard no from me.
0: It's a hard yes from me. And it's his birthday.
2: Oh my God.
0: Devil Woman.
2: Do something else.
0: Love a bit of Devil Woman. That was Cliff's greatest era. It was mid-70s. What a tune. Happy birthday, Cliff. I'm going to go and get one of his calendars for Christmas. It's a

0: Journey, Don't Stop Believing on the way. It's In Demand Decades. We play Liverpool's best songs ever.
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3: Right, if you're out and about this weekend and you're in the market for a new car, but maybe you've got the kids with you and you've got the dog with you and you think, oh God, I can't go and look at a new car because the dog won't be able to come and the kids will be bored. Well, Sit in a Volvo, I've got the solution for you.
0: Yes.
3: They are in Warrington and Chester, and we went down to their Chester dealership recently, to have a little look. And let me tell you this, dogs are not only allowed, they are welcomed.
0: Encouraged.
3: They have dog treats, they have bowls with water and everything. So the doggies can go in, and apparently the dogs get made a big fuss of at Sitna in Chester, which is understandable. And then for the kids, they've got like stuff to play with for littler kids. They've also got a PlayStation and a massive screen.
0: Boom.
3: So everybody's happy, and then you can look at the cars, which are beautiful. They've got amazing new cars, and they're also the largest supplier of used Volvos in the country. So well worth a little look, and you can check out their Instagram at Sitna Volvo. That's SYTNER.
0: Yeah, the EX60 is that new car, which is just so beautiful.
3: Really
0: it's
3: nice.
0: Gorgeous.
3: Is that the one that I couldn't get out of?
0: Yes.
3: It's like so fancy. I was like, okay, it hasn't got a normal handle. And then Adam had to release me because I couldn't get out again.
0: I was tempted not to.
3: I mean, I'd have been happy to stay in there.
0: It would have been a win-win for both of us, wouldn't it? Here's Journey, Don't Stop Believing. So good morning as well to Mike and the gang down at Sitna Volvo, Warrington and Chester. This is brilliant. Blondie on the way.

0: Cinema on Decades, how we doing Wednesday morning? It's Adam and Jem with your on the way, Mixtape Memories. Yes, Mixtape Memories, an hour of your favourite songs. We'll rewind the good times together. Meatloaf, Bat Out of Hell. What a tune for Andy. That's going to kick us off. Don't go anywhere.
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2: Still pretty busy as you head into Liverpool on the M62 at the Rocket. Travel time around 10 minutes right now. Hunter Street eastbound still closed as well this morning, and it's really busy because of an accident. That's from Byrom Street to Islington. Congestion back to the A59 and Blackstock Street. Really slow in the tunnels this morning. Really busy on the Wallasey Tunnel. That's eastbound from Wallasey to Liverpool. Travel time around half an hour. Also in the Birkenhead Tunnel, eastbound from Birkenhead to Liverpool, delays of around 10 to 15 minutes. Traffic's heavier than normal on the M53, currently northbound at the A59. We've got usual queues on Queen's Drive around the five ways, and it's slow currently on Tarvin Road westbound from Tarvin Roundabout to Vickers Cross Interchange.
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4: 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This is Mixtape Memories.
5: Right, let's do it. It's Wednesday morning. It's Mixtape Memories all the way through to 10. Andy in West Derby wants Meatloaf, Bat Out of Hell. We've also got Michael Jackson, Bad, on the way. It's In-demand decades.
6: Sounds are screaming and the fires are howling. We're down in the valley tonight.

Michael Jackson and Bad for Dave in Speak. Thank you very much for getting in touch, mate. He's listening in the warehouse and he says the forklift is moving much faster thanks to that song. A great request. It's Mixtape Memories all the way through to 10. It's Adam with you. Big hello to Sarah in Bootle, who's doing deliveries across Liverpool this morning. She wants this, Sixpence None the Richer, Kiss Me. Great song. Rolling Stones coming up. It's In Demand Decades.

Steve Birkenhead wanted it. Thank you very much for getting in touch, mate. It's the Rolling Stones, Paint It Black. Apparently they're in the studio again. They're recording once again. They only released Foreign Tongues, which was their 25th studio album a few months ago. We could have another one on the cards. They're prolific, aren't they? Unbelievable. Lisa in the city centre wants this. All her colleagues want to sing along to it as well. It's the brilliant Tiffany. I think we're alone now on In Demand Decades. This is Mixtape Memories all the way through to 10.

0: Hip to Beach Square, sounding great across Liverpool and the Northwest. We're rewinding the good times together. It's In Demand Decades. It's Adam with you. That was for Paul in Widnes, who wanted that classic from the 80s. Thank you very much for getting in touch, mate. James Brown, Living in America, coming up. And Unashamed to play S Club 7 Reach. Yes, you'll sing along and you know every word, I'm sure. That's coming on for Fiona. In the next 10, it's In Demand Decades.
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8: 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This is Mixtape Memories.

Tesco 7 and Reach. What a tune. It's Adam with you. It's In Demand Decades. Fiona wanted that. Hi as well to Michelle in Kirby. Enjoying that. She's working in a busy call centre, but her and her colleagues putting people on hold, I imagine, and singing along. Here's Bon Jovi for Steve in Ellesmere Port, who's out in his HGV. Keep the faith. It's classic Bon Jovi, this. Madness, Wings of a Dove, on the way. And Bill Medley, also, I've Had the Time of My Life with Jennifer Warnes, classic. In the next 10 on In Demand Decades.

So I've had the time of my life for in demand decades. This is Mixtape Memories. It's Adam with you. Rewind the good times together. That's rewind, not rewind. Put your teeth in, Adam. The Reds are in action tonight against LASK, or LASK, however you want to say it. Earlier kickoff in the Champions League just after 5 o'clock. Fingers crossed the Reds can get a result. Hi to Robin Runcorn, who wants Fleetwood Mac. Go your own way. What a tune.

Cinnabon Decades mixtape memories done for another day. We'll rewind the good times together tomorrow from 9. Belinda Carlisle, Live Your Life, Be Free is the song that Owen Adams will play for you next. What a great tune. He's also got Aha, You Are The One in the next 10. It's In Demand Decades.

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0: That's Aha on In Demand Decades. You are the one. It's Owen Adams. It's mid-mornings. It's Wednesday the 14th of October. Welcome along to the show. Good morning. Guten Morgen. Buenos dias. Ohayo gozaimasu. That's covered most bases, I think. Thank you for Adam and Jem for breakfast. And we are live across Liverpool and the North West and North Wales. Don't forget about North Wales. I'm playing you Liverpool's best songs ever. Got Kathy Dennis, Elvis, TLC and Erasure to come for you this morning. And it's Wednesday, it's hump day. And I am going to help you get over that hump. We've got the 2-for-1 on the way. Two back-to-back tracks from the same band or artist. Who will it be this morning? You can have your say on 60030 or you can contact me on the In Demand app. Follow that tune at midday where you get the power of the playlist and the relaxing rewind in an hour's time. And have you ever been weirdly suspicious of someone for no good reason? We're going to be talking about that next. Right, let's get into the music then. Bit of Rick James for you. It's released in 1981. It's been sampled so many times. It's such a big tune. This is Super Freak on In Demand Decades.
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Cathy Dennis with Touch Me on In Demand Decades. Zoe Adams with you, playing your Liverpool's best songs ever. Now, have you been one of the 10 million people that are watching Celebrity Traitors? I am obsessed. I'm a day oneer, though. I've been watching it since the first series. Ross Kemp is a highlight for me. He is giving it the full works. Suspicious of a friendly hug, a reassuring pat on the arm. Even Bella Ramsey putting a captain's hat on his head. I mean, who would wear a captain's hat? At this rate, I think if someone offered him a cup of tea, he'll be wondering what they've put in it. But have you ever been paranoid, like Ross Kemp? Have you ever found someone suspicious for the oddest, daftest, or just funniest of reasons? Maybe it was someone who smiled a bit too much. A neighbour who suddenly started being nice. Have you ever had a colleague say, "Have a good weekend," in a slightly sinister way? I want your stories of jumping to conclusions, wildly misplaced suspicions, and moments when you've convinced yourself someone is up to no good, only to discover that they were completely innocent. When have you gone full Ross Kemp? Get in touch on 60030, or you can contact me on the In Demand app. Get that downloaded. 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Get in touch and tell us your brilliantly bonkers stories, please. And with this segment, there's only one song to play. It's Elvis.

Erasure with Victim of Love on Indivan Decades. Hello, it's Owen with you playing your Liverpool's best songs ever. And I want you to be sending in your bonkers stories about finding someone suspicious for the oddest, daftest, or funniest of reasons. When have you gone full Ross Kemp on the celebrity traitors? Good morning to Janine, who says, good morning. Our neighbour waved at me every morning for about 3 years without fail. Then one Tuesday, he didn't. See, it does catch on, this. I spent the entire day convinced he'd fallen out with us or was plotting something. Turns out he got conjunctivitis and couldn't open his eye properly. I basically started a neighbourhood war over pink eye. Well, thank you very much for sending that in, Janine. That has made my day. Keep those coming in on 60030. Or you can contact me on the In Demand app. Right, here's TLC with Creep.

0: That's TLC with Creep on In Demand Decades. It's Owen Adams with you, and stick around because we have got the 2-for-1 coming up next. Two back-to-back tracks from the same band or artist. We are doing that after The Outfield.
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The Outfield from 1986. 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It's now time for your midweek, mid-morning, two-for-one, two back-to-back tracks from the same band or artist. And you get to choose. How great is that? Because one great song deserves another. We like giving you just a little bit more from the bands and artists you love. And this morning I've had a lovely message in for Sophia. Morning, Owen. Don't suppose you can get my mum's favourite on the two-for-one. Well, let's do it then. Diana Ross this morning. Can't believe she's not been on the 2-for-1 before. We're starting off with Chain Reaction.

The one and only Diana Ross on this morning's 2 for 1. Two back-to-back tracks from her. Upside Down, you've just heard, following Chain Reaction. And that was Sophia for her mum. And the 2 for 1 will be back same time, same place tomorrow. I love the 2 for 1. Right, we are talking about you being suspicious of the of people for the oddest or daftest or funniest of reasons. Here's another one from Michelle in Highton. I saw the same woman in 3 different supermarket aisles. I was convinced she was following me. I changed direction twice to test her and she still appeared. In the end, I went to another supermarket. Turns out we both lived locally and did our shopping on a Saturday. I'd treated buying broccoli like a spy thriller. Thank you very much for sending that in, Michelle. You know, it's like when you see the same person on holiday over and over again and you think, this guy is stalking me. So keep those coming in on 60030. Have you ever been oddly suspicious of someone for the weirdest of reasons? You can also contact me on the InDemand app. Right, this is one of the biggest songs for the Cult. It reached number 15 in the UK charts. This is She Sells Sanctuary.

Bros, When Will I Be Famous on In Demand Decades. Good morning, Owen Adams here. Hello to Dave and Foxy, who already got their requests in for Follow That Tune. They are in the playlist, guys, so I'm looking forward to playing them. And this morning, we are talking about when have you been suspicious of someone for the oddest or funniest of reasons. Thank you for getting in touch on 60030 or on the In Demand app. Good morning to Chris, who said, I got suspicious of a woman in the gym because she kept appearing wherever I went. Treadmill, weights, water fountain. Turns out we both have the same PT. I love that. This one from Mel has made me laugh. My dad started whispering on the phone and going into another room. I thought he was having an affair. He was organising a surprise 60th birthday party for my mum. I've never been so relieved to be wrong. Right, here's Taffy. I love my radio on In Demand Decades.

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Stevie Wonder, who announced his UK tour for next year as well. Oh, I'd be very jealous if people getting tickets to that. It's Owen Adams here playing your Liverpool's best songs ever. We started off the 11 o'clock hour with Level 42, Something About You. And of course, that is signed, sealed, delivered, I'm Yours. And I've got loads of Liverpool's best songs ever to play for you. Loose Ends, ABC, Baltimore and Five Star. Guaranteed on the playlist today. We've got the Relaxing Rewind coming up too. You're having a busy hump day. That song is dedicated to you. And we are talking about being suspicious of people for the weirdest reasons. Keep those coming in on 60030 or on the InDemand app. Or just say hello. Right, here's Luther Vandross. This is Never Too Much.

0: That's nice, isn't it? From Loose Ends. That is Magic Touch from 1985. It's Owen Adams with you. And we are talking about people that you have found suspicious. I could never go into that word properly. Suspicious. If I do it like Elvis.
1: Suspicious.
0: We are doing finding people suspicious for the weirdest or funniest reasons. And this one from Kev in Walton is brilliant. There was a fella in our local pub who always sat in the same seat facing the door, never had his back to anyone. I was convinced he'd either done something terrible or was undercover police. That's not what you want to give off the vibe in a pub. One night I asked him what his story was. He just said he had a bad back and the chair was more comfortable. I loved that. Kev, you were doing your own investigation. I think you were building a Netflix series around the guy with the dodgy spine. Keep those coming in on 60030. When did you go full Ross Kemp on the traitors? All paranoid. Have you ever found anyone suspicious for the funniest reasons? Right, here's ABC. This is when Smokey sings.

Baltimora with Tarzan Boy from 1985 on In Demand Decades. 11:23, 24 now. Just changed on the second. It's Wednesday, the 14th of October. I'm playing you Liverpool's best songs ever. Good morning to Harriet, who says, hello, Owen. I can't wait for the relaxing rewind today. I really, really need it. Busy, busy day at work. Well, it is coming. It is in about maybe 15 minutes' time, Harriet, if you can wait. It's a good one this morning. Right, this is one of my favourite family groups, consisting of Stedman, Lorraine, Denise, Doris and Delroy. This is their highest chart in UK single, reaching number 2. This is Five Star with Rain or Shine.

0: What a tune from Lonnie Gordon. You could tell just the mix of that 80s sound seeping into the 90s. That is great. Happening all over again on In Demand Decades. Right, the relaxing rewind is on the way. What will it be this morning? We are going to find out of after the Bee Gees. You Should Be Dancing. That's on the way next.
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The Bee Gees on In Demand Decades. You Should Be Dancing from 1976. So ahead of their time. Right, it's Owen Adams, and it's now time for this. Life can get pretty hectic, can't it? The inbox is filling up. Your colleague won't stop chatting. You've got a to-do list as long as your arm. Well, for the next few minutes, this is for you. It's the Relaxing Rewind. If you've had a busy Wednesday morning, or something is just grinding your gears, I swear the traffic lights always turn red when I pull up to them. You were just on red. How are you on red again? This next one is for you. Mainly for me. Let's take a deep breath and enjoy Wednesday's Relaxing Rewind. And this one comes from Patty Austin. This is Baby, Come to Me on In Demand Decades.

The karaoke classic, Dolly Parton and Kenny Rogers, Islands in the Stream on In Demand Decades. You enjoyed the relaxing rewind this morning by Patty Austin. That was Baby Come Back to Me. Mary did. Thank you very much for messaging in, Mary, how much you enjoyed the relaxing rewind. Big, big tune. And she's feeling fine now. She was very stressed and she's feeling all good. And that's great to hear, Mary. Thank you very much. Right, should we do this then? This song nearly appeared on their debut album, Definitely Maybe, but it was replaced by Dixie's Diner in the end. It came out on their blockbuster second album, What's the Story, Morning Glory. This is She's Electric, Oasis.

Liverpool's own Dead or Alive, you spin me round on Indemand Decades from the year 1985. It's Owen Adams with you. Good morning. It's going to be good afternoon very, very soon, which means at midday, Follow That Tune is coming. We're starting off with a tune from Foxy. So Foxy requests a tune, you have to follow it. You've got the power of the playlist for half an hour. You can't let the side down, the pressure is on. Right, let's get wham on. This is Young Guns on Indemand Decades.

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That is Dreams for Sharon on Follow That Tune. Fleetwood Mac, always a great suggestion. And good morning to Foxy, who suggested our first one on Follow That Tune. Michael Bublé, it's a beautiful day. It really is, especially when you're listening to Liverpool's best songs ever. Foxy said, hi, Owen, will you put a bit of Bublé on, please? Cheer all the lads up in the PBQ. Please, mate, and a big happy birthday to Big Kev. Thanks, pal. There you go. Happy birthday, Big Kev. And this next one, another suggestion comes in from Dave. Because this is how Follow That Tune works. Someone requests a song. You have to follow it. The pressure is on. You can't let us down. You've got the power of the playlist for half an hour here on In Demand Decades. Dave says, hi, Owen. Great show. Great station. Any chance of some ZZ Top? Cheers, Dave. How about this? This is Gimme All Your Lovin'.

That one comes in from Rick, who said, you were talking about being paranoid before. Can we get Paranoid by Black Sabbath on the radio? Well, there you go. That is from the year 1970. Ozzy Osbourne at his absolute best. Yeah, before we were talking about when you've been suspicious of people for the funniest or weirdest or daftest of reasons. And I didn't read this one out from Lisa in Wallasey. All about the fence spy. My next door neighbour kept looking over the fence whenever I went into the garden. I thought that she was nosy and spying on us, so I started pretending to have a secret phone calls to see if she'd listen in. Lisa, this is absolutely crazy. Eventually, she shouted over to ask if I'd seen her cat. So she wasn't spying on you. She was just looking out for her cat. I mean, you could have been sitting on your shed for 2 days pretending that you're in MI5 looking for whiskers. Thank you, Lisa. Right, we're still doing Follow That Tune. This next one comes in for Will. This is Pink Floyd on In Demand Decades. Ooh.

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2: 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That's

0: Mrs. Robinson, Simon Agar, Bungle, 320 at KHJ. On the Real Dad Steel Show on a super Saturday afternoon, speeding away.
1: He sounds good, him. He doesn't feel like he was taking my job. Mrs. Robinson, Simon and Garfunkel. That was for Rob, of course, from the famous, famous movie Breakfast Club, right? I hope so. I feel like I've got that right. Well, thank you very much for suggesting that, Rob. Shall we have one more on Follow That Tune? It's a good one. And this is for Denise, who wants a big party anthem for her Wednesday. She wants a pick-me-up. And there's no bigger pick-me-up than Whitney Houston. How Will I Know on In Demand Decades.

0: That last one there was for Lisa on Follow That Tune. Candy Staten, Young Hearts, Run Free, absolutely went off in the Liberty Tavern on Saturday when I dropped that at Valerie's birthday party. It was an 18th birthday party, I know, with Valerie. That's a great name, Valerie. And I also played Valerie, the Amy Winehouse version, and that went off too as well. Right, I am now in charge of the tunes, and I'm going to get a little bit of Jefferson Starship on for you next. How about that?
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Jefferson Starship. It's about time. On In Demand Decades. And I like the little the bells at the end there. It was very Christmassy. And speaking of Christmas, I got a meal deal today. The Christmas range of the meal deal sandwiches are out in Tesco. That is absolutely crazy. It's too early. I can't believe I have had a turkey and cranberry sandwich today. It's October the 14th. Still enjoyed it though. The Monster Munch wasn't very Christmassy. Nor was my caramel macchiato. But it was very nice. Right, let's get this on from Donna Summer. This is State of Independence.

Mr. there with Kiri from 1985. It's Owen Adams playing your Liverpool's best songs ever. Just under 15 more minutes to go on your Wednesday. Glenn Hunt is up next though, 1 till 4. He's got your afternoon playlist sorted. He's going to be playing great tracks like this. Now this is a wonderfully distinctive early 90s dance track, blending indie guitar with a club beat. The song famously samples the swirling guitar from The Smiths' How Soon Is Now. That instantly recognisable tremolo heavy sound. This is Soho with Hippie Chick. It's

Supertramp with the logical song on In Demand Decades. Owen Adams here. Shout out to the Park Royal Hotel in Warrington. Opening their brand new spa today. Good luck to you. And because I've shouted you out, does that mean I get a free spa treatment? That's how it works, isn't it? So Owen Adams with you. And I'm going now. Glenn Hunt is taking over. He's here 1 till 4 playing your Liverpool's best songs ever. I'm going to leave you with this one. Big tune from Ultravox. This is Vienna on In Demand Decades. See you tomorrow. Have a good rest of your Wednesday. I'm going to see Blossoms tonight. Yay!

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now then, we've arrived at Wednesday afternoon. Yeah, it's good news. We are now officially more than halfway through the working week. That's some reason to be cheerful right there, isn't it? Hello, it's Glenn Hunt on the air everywhere across Liverpool, the North West and North Wales. Thanks for checking us out today. Three in a row to start, as always. Here comes Barry White, the Electric Light Orchestra, and a classic

The end of three in a row from In Demand Decades. Before that, the Electric Light Orchestra's Living Thing. We kicked off the show today with Chaka Khan and I'm Every Woman. Glenn Hunt in the afternoon. In this half hour, music to play for you from Kylie, Depeche Mode and Diana Ross. And right now, from 1989, here's Madonna.

Diana Ross, Upside Down, Inside Out, Anyway Up. Ahead of that was Madonna's Express Yourself. It's Glenn Hunt in the afternoon. Weather for Liverpool for the remainder of our Wednesday. Well, surprisingly dry today. I've had a belly full of the rain Monday, Tuesday. Today, though, staying dry, but cloudy. A little bit warmer than Tuesday's temperatures at 18 degrees.

be lulled into a false sense of security with the drier weather today. The rain is back on Thursday. 80% chance of rain, say the forecasters. Overnight tonight, by the way, temperatures 11 Celsius. Your high tomorrow, just like today, at 18 degrees Celsius. Consider yourself updated.

Depeche Mode's Personal Jesus before it. It's Wednesday's afternoon show, and on the way in the show, we'll be bringing you Wednesday's Fact or Fiction, day three for that. How are you doing with it so far this week? Also, a 3:33 in the final hour. Next

0: peaceful hour music. I am just here. Finish your day off with me. It's Pete Price, In Demand Decades, 10 o'clock till 1 in the morning.
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Pet Shop Boys, It's a Sin, in the middle of the music-powered half-hour this Wednesday afternoon on In Demand Decades. Tina Turner in there and the Supremes. On the way, OMD, Johnny Nash, and now, from 1997, here's Robbie Williams. 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

0: 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That song rounds off the music-powered half hour for Wednesday. The feature that makes your workday weekday feel it goes that little bit quicker. I mean, look at the time. It's nearly 2 o'clock already. That means three in a row to play next. Stand by with Sister Sledge, Prince, and Bananarama playing for you next.
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0: Sister Sledge, Frankie playing at the end of three in a row from In Demand Decades. Before that was Prince and I Want to Be Your Lover and Bananarama's I Want You Back. Look at the time. It is coming up to 2:15 on Wednesday, the 14th of October. I can't believe we're almost halfway through the month already. As far as National Days of Observance go, massive day for British history. Today is the anniversary of the Battle of Hastings. 14th of October 1066 that took place. Famous last words from that battle? Careful with that arrow, Harold. You'll have someone's eye out.
1: It's Glenn Hunt in the afternoon.
0: Definitely no health and safety there. Now, should he have still been with us, the legendary Roger Moore would have been celebrating his birthday today.
2: My name is Roger Moore.
0: Also, Ben Whishaw, who also starred in the Bond films with Daniel Craig. He played Q. Ben Whishaw is 46 years old today. And one more actor, Steve Coogan, is celebrating.
3: 1 to 4.
0: 61 years old today. Happy birthday, Steve Coogan.

In Demand Decades. Hello, it's Glenn Hunt in the afternoon for Wednesday, and that means also it's day three in Fact or Fiction. Fingers crossed you're going to guess the outcome of the following statement correctly, and if you do, you can put a point on your personal scoreboard. I've been keeping track so far this week. The last two statements, Monday and Tuesdays, the outcome was fiction rather than fact. So is it going to be the same today? Don't look for patterns in this, by the way. It really is random. Today's statement is about retro gaming. So if you're into that, you're going to love this one. It says here that Mario was originally a carpenter and not a plumber, and he's best known for being these days. What do you reckon? Is that a fact or is it fiction? Mario was originally a carpenter and not a plumber. From Monday to Friday. Have 30 minutes as usual to figure out whether that is a fact or whether it's total fiction. If you guess the outcome correctly, you get to put the points on your personal scoreboard. And maybe today, if you do, and you've got the last 2 days correct as well, you might be on a roll with 3 out of 3 later.

0: don't ask yourself, was that Talking Heads? And I will tell you, yes it was. Once in a lifetime on In Demand Decades, The Cure's Love Cats before it. Right, three in a row is playing next. Stand by for hit songs from Michael Jackson, Elvis Presley and Steve Walsh.
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you ready tonight? Everybody in the house, are you ready to rock together? Everybody tonight, whoever you are, wherever you are, I want to see you. I want to see you move to the groove. Are you ready? Here we go.

What a tune. Michael Jackson, Don't Stop Till You Get Enough. Elvis Presley's Burning Love, and Steve Walsh, I Found Love It In There as well. Now, let's recap today's fact or fiction. There's still time for you to decide one way or the other as to whether this is a fact or whether it is fiction. It says here that Mario, as made famous in the gaming by Nintendo, Mario was originally a carpenter, not a plumber. Is that statement a fact or is it fiction? You've got the duration of this song and the next to decide one way or the other. If you guess the outcome correctly, you win yourself a point for your scoreboard. Music then from Christopher Cross right now. It's Ride Like the Wind on In Demand Decades.

View to a Kill from In Demand Decades. Christopher Cross before it, Ride Like the Wind. Right, it's time now to resolve Wednesday's fact or fiction statement. And I said to you earlier that Mario was originally a carpenter and not a plumber. What do you reckon? Any truth to that, or is it total nonsense? Well, if you said that statement was fiction, I have to say to you, you were wrong to say that. First time this week the statement has been a fact. So if you said fact, congratulations, you've just bagged yourself a point for the scoreboard. Yeah, apparently this, and this surprised me, by the way. I didn't know he was originally a carpenter. It says that in his debut in Donkey Kong back in 1981, Mario was a carpenter. He later became a plumber when the game setting shifted to more underground and pipe-filled environments. So you, even in gaming, you can change your trade. So I remember playing Donkey Kong in the 80s on my Atari. That's how old I am. Atari 2600, and he was running up those, jumping over those barrels, brandishing a hammer. So, still couldn't really glean what profession he had back then. But yeah, apparently he was a carpenter. Well, then, if you got that right. Fact or fiction, back tomorrow at the same time. Back to the music now. Here's Jade. It's Don't Walk Away on In Demand Decades.

0: A song from 1993, that, Jay. Don't walk away. It's Glenn Hunt in the afternoon for Wednesday. Three in a row on the way next as we reach the final hour of the afternoon show with Amy Grant, The Christians, and Chaka Demus and Pliers in seconds.
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video to this song from Amy Grant. She seems so happy to be in it. She was just loving life. That's Baby Baby at the end of three in a row from In Demand Decade's afternoon show. The Christians ahead of it, Harvest for the World, and Chakademus and Pliers tease me. And some more great songs to play in this half hour alone, actually. Coming up, music from Lip Sync, Rick Astley. Well, which one of his hits is it going to be? Also, Gloria Estefan is lined up to play after Cool and the Gang. They're on the way. And also, we'll have a look at the artist lineup of today's 3:30.

conga. Now then, it's time to have a look at the artist lineup of today's 3:33. See if you can figure out the connection between this little lot. And if you do, then it just shows you've got bragging rights for the rest of the day amongst your work colleagues at how well you know your music. Kim Wilde will be the first artist to play at 3:30. Then I'm going to follow it up with Anika. One hit wonder there. This might give it away for you then, just by announcing her as a contender in the 3:33 today. And also, rounding it all off, will be David Bowie. So there's a connection between the three of them. What do you think that's going to be then? Kim Wilde, followed by Anika, and then David Bowie. That's your 3:33. Bowie or Bowie? I'm never really sure. How would I do it when I'm doing an impersonation of him? I'd normally say, David Bowie. Probably just answered my own question there, haven't I?

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artists in today's 3:33. Did you guess the connection between the three of them with the songs I was going to be playing from them today? Hopefully you did, just by me mentioning Anika was going to be playing. It was a one-hit wonder in the middle. Japanese Boy. Kim Wilde started it all off with Kids in America. David Bowie and China Girl running it all off. So what do we have? Kids in America, Japanese Boy, China Girl. Yeah, it's all about youngsters in other parts of the planet, really. So if you had anything like that, congratulations. You sussed out the 3:33. We'll have another one for you to figure out on the show tomorrow afternoon. Imagine

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They've realised to claw back their money from economic lighting is to put the prices up.

0: 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All that and more with me steering the ship, your charming, funny, and handsome host. And it's not just my mum saying that, I promise. Mid Mornings with me, Owen Adams. Don't miss it. In Demand
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2: 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Welcome to it. It's 4 o'clock. It's me, Baz Todd, and I've got Chris Rea to play for you in the next five. But let's kick it off with something from the movie Bad Boys. It's Diana King, Shy Guy.
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Chris Rea on the beach on In Demand Decades. It's where I would much like to be right now. In fact, no, not so much on the beach, more next to a swimming pool with an all-inclusive bar. That would be lovely, wouldn't it? But no, we're here in the studio of In Demand Decades HQ. Back to the music. Shakespeare's Sister with Your History to play for you after the Spice Girls.

Shakespeare Sisters, your history on In Demand Decades. If you fancy yourself as a bit of a hunk, like me, obviously, might have something for you. I'll tell you about it after Erasure, and this from Enrique.

Erasure and Sometimes on your feel-good drive. You know the competition, Mr. England, the big competition that they have a grand final every year, searching for the hunks of the country. It's in disarray. It might not go on. There's chaos because there is a national hunk shortage. This is genuine. They had 10 grand finalists, two have had to drop out, so they need two more hunks, so it's being postponed. I'm here, and I'm worth the price of two hunks. Job done. Baz Todd, Mr. England, got a ring to

0: Fellas messaging in now saying that they could be one of the hunks for the Mr. England competition because there's a national shortage of hunks. I think I've got that role. I think I've got that title. What do you think, Simo? Baz Todd as the next Mr. England because I'm so hunky?
1: 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We're proud of what we do. We're proud of where we do it. 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
2: Thanks, Baz. I don't think you and the word honky would ever end up in the same sentence, I'm afraid. Never mind a competition. Just the word itself. I'll certainly say it's looking a lot better on the roads than it was this time this morning. We had an absolute nightmare because there was all kinds of closures in and around the town, but it is looking quite busy. You've still got temporary traffic lights to watch out for on Bebbington Road. Also, Picton Road in Wavertree as well. That's looking super busy. Brookfield Drive, East Lancs Road, you've got those ongoing roadworks there. Also, Bridle Road in Netherton, no through traffic allowed. That's because we're heading westbound between Park Lane and Pelham Drive. And as you are heading on the trains as well, don't forget you've got that replacement bus service in operation. Now, that is as you are heading between Hunts Cross and Moorfields and also Hunts Cross and Sandhills. I'll update you, Mr. Hunky, in round about half an hour from now.
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0: Salt-N-Pepa with What a Man, and on Vogue as well from 1993. After the break, I'll be playing the music from Smash Mouth, a one-hit wonder in this country from the Shrek movie soundtrack, and Foreigner's Cold as Ice coming up. First, though, Simo's here with the latest travel update.
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2: Okay, so West Derby, Baz, that's not looking great as usual. Got those road wrecks on Town Row. Also, Edge Lane down at the Rocket, that's really, really struggling. If you are trying to get through town as well, certainly looking a lot better than it was this morning. But you have got those road wrecks as well that have arrived. They are around by Boundary Street. You've got ongoing works there at Walmsley Street. Also, Stafford Street as well, still got the closures there. There was emergency repair works on Islington as well. Lower Lane and Fazakerley, that's got road works to watch out for, and Merseyrail at Hunts Cross and Sandhills, and between there and Moorfields, you've got those buses running instead of trains. That's all for now.
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2: 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Tis I, Baz Todd, playing Smash Mouth's All-Star after Foreigner.

Shrek soundtrack. It's right at the end of the Shrek 1, isn't it? Smash Mouth, All Star, before that Foreigner, Cold as Ice. It's me, Baz, on your Feel Good Drive. Welcome to Wednesday. Going to play Musical Youth, Pastor Dutchie. Love that song right now, though.

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sure what a duchy is, but they passed it to the left-hand side. I think it was some sort of cooking pot, was it? Or am I wrong? That's Musical Youth from 1982. Before that, the Bee Gees, You Win Again, and Tom Petty, Learning to Fly. On your feel-good drive, these lads, if I remember rightly, I think were from Toxteth. I'm sure they were, weren't they? The real thing. You to me are everything.

6. They'll be doing Wordle after 8, which I got all of them right this morning. It was Cliff was the answer because it was Sir Cliff Richard's birthday. So he played Devil Woman. Gemma was made up.

0: 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Simo's in now and she has your latest traffic and travel. Go ahead, girl.
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2: Okay, so West Derby, Baz, that's not looking great as usual. Got those road wrecks on Town Row. Also, Edge Lane down at the Rocket. That's really, really struggling. If you are trying to get through town as well, certainly looking a lot better than it was this morning. But you have got those road wrecks as well that have arrived. They are around by Boundary Street. You've got ongoing works there at Walmsley Street. Also, Stafford Street as well. Still got the closures there. There was emergency repair works on Islington as well. Lower Lane and Fazakerley. That's got road works to watch out for, and Merseyrail at Hunts Cross and Sandhills, and between there and Moorfields, you've got those buses running in seven trains. That's all
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Wonder came out back in 1993. The Bluebells, Younger at Heart, and then I'm sure it was Volkswagen that used them on an advert. Brilliant song.

0: Zane Pett, Joe Fagan, that's Living All Right on your feel-good drive. Simo's here for one last time with the latest travel update.
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2: Thanks, Baz. Barmouth Way, both ways at New Headley Grove. That's looking busy because those temporary traffic lights, obviously it's a nightmare through Town Row in West Derby. Eaton Road, you've got those roadworks there as well. Brookfield Road in for Zachary, that's closed both ways, so you've got those ongoing problems there. Also the East Lancs as well, trying to sit through that every single night where those roadworks are isn't good. Bridle Road in Netherton, much the same way. Also, as you're trying to get on Edge Lane down to the Rocket, that's taking ages. 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

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I see Kerry Katona's been making a few headlines. No, well, let's just leave that, shall we? Back to the music here on Decades. The Corrs, Breathless, Bruce Springsteen, Born in the USA, and Blair's Country House right now.

He's not actually my boss. Bruce Springsteen, born in the USA. After the break, we've got music coming up from Madonna, ABBA, The Cardigans. I'll do a one-hit wonder from 1987 from Midnight Oil, if you remember that one. Right now, though, it's Mike and the Mechanics.

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Odyssey, going back to my roots. I'm Mike Peters. It's the evening thing. It's In Demand Decades. I went a bit too close to my roots yesterday when I was shaving my head. Wet shaving it, and I just cut my head open. Whoops. I know the balls were getting grief this morning on breakfast. My fellow follically challenged friend, Mr. Paul Tomo, told me about this. We do have issues, you know, us balds, you know. I have to wear a hat a lot more than you because our heads get cold. Anyway. The very hirsute Adam and Gemma will be back on Decades Breakfast tomorrow. This is the evening thing. This is Lionel Richie. The Blow Monkeys are on the way for you next. Hello.

Seven decades playing Liverpool's best songs ever. I'm Mike Peters. This is The Evening Thing. That's the Blow Monkeys and Digging Your Scene. And if they were digging up your scene, then they'd be responsible, wouldn't they? They'd put the cones out and all the correct signage, temporary traffic lights. But then, you know, they'd actually be doing some work. Unlike where I was the other day, driving around near mine, going to the shops, right? And it says three-way control. Not that type of thing. Calm yourself, please. No, no. Three-way control, three sets of lights. Well, that's how long I had to wait, actually, forevermore, because they were taking ages. There was nobody doing any work. Ridiculous. Prince next.

0: decades, playing Liverpool's best songs ever for a Wednesday evening. Just gone 25 past seven. Aretha and Who's Zooming Who? Nobody's zooming because the workday is done, I hope. But certainly meetings and stuff. But what's happening? That's happening. Yeah, that's definitely happening. What's happening? What's happening is my nieces and nephew are having pizza and peas for their tea. They told me. Hello to Molly, Evie and Charlie. There we go. And Molly's on her way to gymnastics, which is tremendous. Anyway, yeah. Well, after you've eaten, somebody bribes, isn't it? Ooh, no. Technical yawn. We don't want that kind of caper, do we? Cameo and The Cure, my favourite tune of theirs, coming your way before eight. And a musical birthday for today as well, which relates to the first record I was ever bought.
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Michael Jackson and the way you make me feel, and the way he makes me feel is slightly bloated, because if you look on my Insta stories today, at DJ Mike Peters on the Insta, then you will see if he did the Pepto-Bismol advert, what that would sound like. And it is, I am deceased as a result of this. Absolutely hysterical. Anyway, right, on with the musical birthday. A man who was actually on the first record I was ever bought by my dad when he did the Living Doll, The Young Ones. He's 86 today. It's Cliff Richard, Devil Woman.

Peter, we're taking step one through the evening thing for a Wednesday onto hour two, which will include more of Liverpool's best songs ever, like David Bowie, Mick Jagger, the Backstreet Boys, and a massive, massive announcement coming your way in about 10 minutes' time. Don't go anywhere. It's huge. As is this tune from Duran Duran.

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Ah, beautiful. I'm absolutely delighted, honoured to be able to announce that Rill's Queen's Market has officially renamed their event hall after me. It's now called Arena Mike Peters. I tell you what, it makes me feel all warm and fuzzy. That might be the indigestion, actually. I'll take that off now because that's getting annoying. But it's nice to follow in some well-trodden footsteps in terms of famous show business personalities that have had arenas named after them, like Albert Hall, Tina Arena, my mate Coop, who had that place in Manchester named after him, you know, Coop Live. 25,000 people get in there, you know.

Con Labrum's and Trapped in Demand Decades. I'm Mike Peters, playing you Liverpool's best songs ever. Let's do some news that you didn't know you needed to know, shall we? I was saying about the world's biggest pumpkin, but created by a British bloke who was nearly, it was about 2,850 pounds. Well, it's been dwarfed, literally, by a farmer in Rhode Island's pumpkin, which weighed in at 3,156 pounds. Pumpkin Wars. Coming to ITV... three probably at some point. Apparently, a man has caught 20 paper planes in his mouth in a minute. Well, that's just a plain load of trouble as far as I'm concerned to learn how to do that. And apparently a trailer full of French fries has caught fire on a highway in America, which means some gastropub can have them and just claim they're triple cooked and then sell them for, well, triple the price probably. Bucks Fizz next after Heart and Alone. It's In Demand Decades.

In Demand Decades. Plenty of Liverpool's best songs ever. It's the evening thing. We've got the beverage sorted then, because we've got Bucks Fizz. What about the food? I think we might hand that over to Deep Blue Something. Breakfast at Tiffany's is next.

0: Deep Blue Sun, think. Seems mildly inappropriate on a night when the Reds are playing in the Champions League, but there we are. Candy Staten and Cool in the Gang on the way for you. We get into part two of the evening thing after Pete Price says hello, or hi.
1: Hi, this is...

0: Peaceful Hour Music. I am just here. Finish your day off with me. It's Pete Price, In Demand Decades, 10 o'clock till 1 in the morning.
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Cut of the Gang celebration, In Demand Decades. I'm Mike Peters. That's what I was doing when my mother finally managed to find the correct TV channel she wanted to watch earlier on. Looking after Jude. I've gone out. She texted me going, what number's ITV3? And I said, well, it's 119, isn't it? She went, it's not. Look on this Skygo app, text her. Said, well, there it is. Screenshot it. No, it's not that. Well, what do you expect me to do from X number of miles away? Well, you have to scroll up a bit, won't you find it? Johnny does ITV3 and BBC One, my mum. Eventually she texts me and goes, oh, found it, it was on channel 123. So you had to scroll up four channels, oh, for goodness sake, thanks for that. I was just about to call the UN to get them to sort it.

Music Avenue, In Demand Decades. It's the evening thing. I'm Mike Peters. That's Eddie Grant. And also, that's a good way of introducing one of the Mitchell brothers with one half of Charles and Eddie. Eddie? Grant? Grant? Eddie? Eddie? Dwayne? Dwayne? Eddie? Anyway, that's a different thing, isn't it? Ace of Base on the way for you next. After Howard Jones, things can only get better. But on this show, you're joking, aren't you? We'll do it 10 when Shazy, you know?

Ace of Base, All That She Wants. I'm Mike Peters. What does she want? Another hour of Liverpool's best songs ever? Maybe an update? Or a little bit of news on what was happening on this day in music? Ah, all right then. We'll do that after nine. This is Blondie. Hopefully got some time for Luther Vandross before nine.

0: 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The best songs ever.
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Thompson Twins and Dr. Doctor. Dr. Doctor, can you go and see to the leader of the free world, please? Because he started posting AI slop about that poor bloke that got mauled to death by a tiger at the weekend, thinking that's acceptable. How we can sort of calm the animals. Who is he, Dr. Doolittle? Well, that's about right. He does Doolittle, apart from talk about himself.

Press the fan, get on your feet. I'm Mike Peters. It's In Demand Decades, one of Liverpool's best songs ever with the Grand Southport. And we go back to 1988 for On This Day in Music. For On This Day, the 14th of October, Def Leppard became the first act in chart history to sell 7 million copies of two consecutive albums, Pyromania from 83 and Hysteria from 87, which had this on it.

0: Tears for Fears and Shout. It's Indie Man Decades. It's the final half hour with Bill Withers and Oasis in just a minute after we give a shout out to my good friend and Indie Man Decades, King of Sprouts. I mean, Sports, Graham White.
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Oasis and Live Forever. And I could live forever, and I could listen every single day to Liam Gallagher doing Old MacDonald Had a Farm in his own inimitable style. Thank you, AI, for that one. If you've not seen it, go and find it on the internet. It's absolutely brilliant. This is In Demand Decades playing your madness. Barry White next.

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1: I've heard people say that too much of anything is not good for you, baby. But I don't know about that. There's many times that we've loved and we've shared love and made love. It doesn't seem to me like it's enough.

Barry White and Can't Get Enough of Your Love. It's In Demand Decades. I can't get enough of this tune. It's a staple of my DJ sets, this, I tell you what. And do you know what else I can't get enough of? The West Denton graffiti artist. We talked about this last night. I read out some of the latest missives, like, you know, Amanda Holden drinks Mellow Birds and Ollie Mears bought a spinny chair just so as he can imagine he was still on The Voice. And I was hoping that somebody down here would do it in Liverpool. And thankfully, the area that I grew up in has come to the rescue. Yes, there is now a West Derby graffiti artist. I've been speaking to the person behind the graffiti. I'm going to share some of it with you starting tomorrow night on this show, and maybe on my Insta as well.

0: Buzzcocks and Ever Fallen in Love. I'm Mike Pieces. If you haven't, then
1: Shay is here with the peace flower to help you fall in love with that loved one. But hopefully, if you fall in love, you won't fall in a puddle, you know.
0: Anyway, that's enough of that. I will see you tomorrow night. Shay is here next with The Late Show, by the way. Leaving you with this tune, which is basically a song about when your dad wants to know who's put the heating on a couple of weeks early. Like, come on! Who put the fire on? We didn't start the fire! It's Billy Joel. See you tomorrow.

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Imagination's Just an Illusion from 1982 on In Demand Decades. Thanks to Mike Peters for his evening thing, and he'll be back at 7 p.m. tomorrow. How are you? It's Shay Hake on The Late Show, winding down Wednesday. So whatever stresses you've had today, whether you just don't like it being the middle of the week, never fear, because I'm going to finish your night in style with loads of Liverpool's best songs ever, just like this from Donna Lewis.

That's 10cc, the things you do for love from 1977. I hope your Wednesday evening's going well. It's National Bald Appreciation Day today, and so it should be. So to all the bald people out there, I salute you, and you should be celebrated every single day. I might have some songs from a few brilliant bald artists a little later on in the show. But right now, though, I want to take you to 1986, and this was the Bangles' debut single, reaching number 2 in the UK. It's Manic Monday on a Wednesday on Intermondecades.

Barryman Lowe's Could It Be Magic from 1978. On into my decades, I've got music on the way from Crowded House, Mott the Hoople, and Right Said Fred. But before all that, let me take you to 2001 with a song from Kylie that is absolutely

0: music from the old clubs, from the old days, from the old school, check out my show. My name is Davey T. It's Saturday nights, 8 o'clock till 10. Show is called R&B Soul Jams. I take you back to the old school every Saturday night, so don't miss it.
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That's Mark the Hoopalls, all the young dudes from 1972. It's Shay Hake on The Late Show with our amazing friends at Peninsula Property. I'll tell you all about them after Fleetwood Mac and this from the Brothers Fairbrass to celebrate Bald Appreciation Day. It's Deeply Dippy.

One of the best they've ever done. 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

David Bowie's Let's Dance on Intermontecades. I think I'll stick to playing you Liverpool's best songs ever rather than doing those dodgy impressions, shall I? Speaking of that, I've got three of those in a row coming up after 11. The feature, Hall & Oates, The Undertones and Boston. But we're going to head there with this from The Spinners. And it's a shame that I can't do proper impressions, isn't it?

0: Hi, this is Pete Price. Join me every Sunday night, 10 o'clock to 1 in the morning. I'm on In Demand Decades with a fantastic lineup. I've got a rant, I've got a crank, I've got a guest, I've got Peaceful Hour music. I am just here. Finish your day off with me. It's Pete Price, In Demand Decades, 10 o'clock till 1 in the morning.
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Can you believe that was a one-hit wonder in 1977, only reaching number 22 in the UK charts? It's Boston's More Than a Feeling, finishing off an In Demand Decades triple play evening. It's Shay Haake on The Late Show. I hope your Wednesday night is going really well. Now, I like to think I'm a bit of a coffee snob, but my missus showed me something earlier on TikTok that's testing that theory. I'll tell you a little bit more about it after Steve Winwood and this.

Steve Winwood, Higher Love, on Into My Decades. Now, as I said earlier, I like to think I'm a bit of a coffee snob. But earlier on today, my missus showed me something on TikTok that's really testing that theory. And I'm not even on TikTok, first and foremost. Are you ready for this? It's banana coffee. Apparently, it tastes like liquid banana bread, which is absolutely disgusting. I hate banana bread. Basically, you blend frozen banana with milk, pour it over ice, and add espresso. Nah, that's too far for me. Even Starbucks has jumped on board with a caramelized banana latte. Why can't they just leave these things alone? I think I'll just stick to my usual order of a flat white whenever I'm out. Banana coffee? Who'd have thought it, eh? I thought the gingerbread one was bad enough. Anyway, here's David Gray's This Year's Love from 1998 on Into My Decades.

0: 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And here's Owen Adams to tell you about one of them.
1: 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And it's not just my mum saying that, I promise. Mid-mornings with me, Owen Adams, don't miss it. 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

guitar classic, Ram Jam's Black Betty, on In Demand Decades. It's Shay Hake on The Late Show with our amazing friends at Peninsula Property, and I've got a secret track on the way after Michael Jackson and this from the Queen in 1986. It's Papa Don't Preach.

From the Queen of Pop to the King of Pop, it's Michael Jackson's Another Part of Me from 1987. Right, let's do Wednesday's secret track. And Leon's been in touch. He says, evening, Shay. I've recently got into a new relationship and thought I'd impress her with my singing skills, although it didn't quite go to plan. I was belting out a song at the top of my voice in the shower the other day, completely unaware that she could hear every single word. The next day, she got in the car, put the song on, and absolutely burst out laughing, revealing she'd heard my full shower concert. I am absolutely mortified and can't bear to look at her in the face again. So, Leon, your secret track that you've never admitted to liking until now is this.

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1: 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I mean, everyone to go to our Christmas parties. 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
2: 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The best love songs ever. Some-

good is that? The Eagles, Love Will Keep Us Alive on the Peaceful Hour. Good morning. You're Shay Hake and I'm playing you loads of Liverpool's best love songs ever, all in association with the Royal Court. Here's Lady Gaga's A Million Reasons now.

love songs you can sing as loud as possible no matter what time it is. It's Phil Collins Against All Odds on the Peaceful Hour. Now, if you haven't been to see Letter to Brezhnev yet, you've only got 2 days left. It finishes on October the 17th. And when I say this is one of the best theatre shows you will ever see, I'm not lying. I thought it was fantastic. It's a stage adaptation of that iconic 1985 film starring Margie Clark. And the stage version is written by her brother Frank. You can grab your tickets now by heading to liverpoolsroyalcourt.com.

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Tina Arena's Sorrento Moon from 1994, and before that, Gabrielle's Out of Reach, used in Bridget Jones's Diary. Good morning, you're with Shay Hake on the Peaceful Hour with our amazing friends at the Royal Court. Now, this song was originally recorded for a Coca-Cola commercial in 1987. It went straight to the top of the UK charts, where it spent 3 weeks in November and December of 1988. It's Robin Beck's first time on the Peaceful Hour. Good morning.

The unmistakable sounds of Miss Gladys Knight and Love Hurts on the Peaceful Hour. I need to say a huge hello to Den, who wants this song for his lovely wife, Claire. She's currently on a night shift at the hospital, working really hard, and he just wants to say he loves you loads and loads and can't wait for you to get home later. It's Mariah Carey's Always Be My Baby.

That's Sergio Mendes, Never Gonna Let You Go on the Peaceful Hour. Well, unfortunately, you're going to have to, because that is me, done and dusted. Whatever you are up to for the rest of Thursday, have an amazing time, and I'll be back again at 10 o'clock tonight.

0: Hi, it's Graham White. Join me this Saturday for Saturday Sport between 2 and 6, bringing you all the talking points, match reactions, debates and sporting stories that matter. From football to rugby and everything in between. If it's happening in sport, it's happening here on Saturday Sport between 2 and 6.
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